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6: Amber Payton with BIN News Now. Black Chicago Mayor Brandon Johnson is standing by his approach to teen takeover, saying stricter laws have not worked in other cities.
7: The accountability mechanism is if people break the law, they should be arrested. There were 15 arrests.
6: His comments follow several weekend incidents, including one where five Chicago police officers were hit by a vehicle. California Governor Gavin Newsom is endorsing Black Los Angeles Mayor Karen Bass for re-election, saying her work is making California stronger. He pointed to progress on homelessness, violent crime, film production, and protections against ICE raids. And an appeals court is upholding a $21 million verdict for Dr. Benjamin Danielson, a Black former Seattle Children's Hospital doctor who sued over racial discrimination and retaliation. Danielson resigned in 2020, citing institutional racism and a hostile work environment at the hospital. Get BIN News Now on demand 24/7 on the iHeartRadio app.
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Freddie and Chantel, Glenn Golden, Glam Life Kim, Sam Simmons, celebrating 50 years. 89.9 KMOJ, the People Station.

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1: 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You risk injury, loss of life, legal trouble, and irreversible damage to your future. 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Offenders face hefty fines, license suspension, and even imprisonment. 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Remember, there are no excuses for risking lives.
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6: I'm Amber Payton with BIN News Now. Black Chicago Mayor Brandon Johnson is standing by his approach to teen takeover, saying stricter laws have not worked in other cities.
7: The accountability mechanism is, if people break the law, they should be arrested. There were 15 arrests.
6: His comments follow several weekend incidents, including one where five Chicago police officers were hit by a vehicle. California Governor Gavin Newsom is endorsing Black Los Angeles Mayor Karen Bass for re-election, saying her work is making California stronger. He pointed to progress on homelessness, violent crime, film production, and protections against ICE raids. And an appeals court is upholding a $21 million verdict for Dr. Benjamin Danielson, a Black former Seattle Children's Hospital doctor who sued over racial discrimination and retaliation. Danielson resigned in 2020, citing institutional racism and a hostile work environment at the hospital. Get BIN News Now on demand 24/7 on the iHeartRadio app.
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1: It's time for the Community's Choice to let you know about some of the upcoming events in the community. I'm Kimyo Haley. 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It takes place Saturday, June 6th, 11 to 1 p.m. at JK Movement Jimmy Lee Recreation Center, 1063 Iglehart Avenue in St. Paul. Bullwhip Custom Car Club is presenting Silence the Violence Against Our Youth Car Show on Saturday, June 6th, 11 a.m. to 4 p.m. It takes place at Dos Hermanas Parking Lot, 1408 85th Avenue in Brooklyn Park. For more information, 763-288-8287. Purple Day in Remembrance of the Purple One takes place June 6th. It's featuring performance by Johnny Brown with special guests Michael DeCole and Jackson Hurst. Also, DJs Dan Speaks and me, Kimyo Haley. There will be vendors, food trucks, and more. It takes place June 6th, 12 to 7 p.m. at Phyllis Wheatley Field, 1301 10th Avenue North in Minneapolis. For more information, 612-245-6468. Pillsbury United Communities is presenting free fresh produce every second and third Wednesday of the month. It takes place at Oak Park, 1701 Oak Park Avenue North in Minneapolis, 1 to 2:30 p.m. Kimyo Haley and Urban Touch Barbers is presenting Kill the Violence Community Car Show, July 5th at Sabathany Community Center Parking Lot, 310 East 38th Street in South Minneapolis. 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For more information, 612-377-0594. I'm Kimyo Haley.
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6: I'm Amber Payton with BIN News Now. The White House says the economy is in a good spot. Treasury Secretary Scott Bessent pointed to growth in 401k accounts, record U.S. energy exports, and the popularity of Trump accounts.
7: We passed the largest tax cuts in American history.
6: His comments come the same day a new inflation report showed consumer prices at their highest level in nearly 3 years. Alabama Attorney General Steve Marshall has filed an emergency appeal with the U.S. Supreme Court after a federal panel ruled the state's 2023 congressional map discriminated against black voters. Marshall wants justices to declare the court-drawn 2024 map unconstitutional. And Virginia Beach, Virginia residents are concerned after a white supremacist group marched near the oceanfront over Memorial Day weekend. Police say about 30 masked men carried Confederate and Patriot Front flags. The Virginia Beach NAACP condemned the march and says it stands against hate. Get BIN News Now on demand 24/7 on the iHeartRadio app.
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8: What are you doing this weekend?

I'm just a man. I'm just a man. I'm just a man. I'm just a man. I'm just a man. I'm just a man. I'm just a man. I'm just a man. I'm just a man. I'm just a man. I'm just a man. I'm just a man. I'm just a man. I'm just a man. I'm just a man. I'm just a man. I'm just a man. I'm just a man. I'm just a man. I'm just a man. I'm just a man. I'm just a man. I'm just a man. I'm just a man. I'm just a man. I'm just a man. I'm just a man. I'm just a man. I'm just a man. I'm just a man. I'm just a man. I'm just a man. I'm just a man. I'm just a man. I'm just a man. I'm just a man. I'm just a man. I'm just a man. I'm just a man. I'm just a man. I'm just a man. I'm just a man. I'm just a man. I'm just a man. I'm just a man. I'm just a man. I'm just a man. I'm just a man. I'm just a man. I'm just a man. I'm just a man. I'm just a man. I'm just a man. I'm just a man.

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1: Yeah. Yeah, yeah. 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It's cool.

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1: 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Purple Day in Remembrance of the Purple One takes place June 6th. It's featuring performance by Johnny Brown with special guests Michael DeCole and Jackson Hurst. Also, DJs Dan Speaks and me, Kimyo Haley. There will be vendors, food trucks, and more. It takes place June 6th, 12 to 7 p.m. at Phyllis Wheatley Field, 1301 10th Avenue North in Minneapolis. For more information, 612-245-6468. Pillsbury United Communities is presenting free fresh produce every second and third Wednesday of the month. It takes place at Oak Park, 1701 Oak Park Avenue North in Minneapolis, 1 to 2:30 p.m. Kimyo Haley and Urban Touch Barbers is presenting Kill the Violence Community Car Show, July 5th at Sabathany Community Center Parking Lot, 310 East 38th Street in South Minneapolis. 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I'm Kimyo Haley.
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2: You cold.
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3: Skin.
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3: Yeah.
1: I'm petty.

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Oh. I beat her off the wall, knocked her down, get nasty on cam. She know I love her right, all night, all right.

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1: It's time for the community's choice to let you know about some of the upcoming events in the community. I'm Kim Yohaley. The Israel of God is celebrating the Feast of the Lord, Feast of Weeks. 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Purple Day in Remembrance of the Purple One takes place June 6th. It's featuring performance by Johnny Brown with special guests Michael DeCole and Jackson Hurst. Also, DJs Dan Speaks and me, Kim Yohaley. There will be vendors, food trucks, and more. It takes place June 6th, 12 to 7 p.m. at Phyllis Wheatley Field, 1301 10th Avenue North in Minneapolis. For more information, 612-245-6468. Pillsbury United Communities is presenting free fresh produce every second and third Wednesday of the month. It takes place at Oak Park, 1701 Oak Park Avenue North in Minneapolis, 1 to 2:30 p.m. Kim Yohaley and Urban Touch Barbers is presenting Kill the Violence Community Car Show, July 5th at Sabathany Community Center parking lot, 310 East 38th Street in South Minneapolis. 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

0: Good morning. Good morning. Happy Friday to you on this 29th day of May 2026, the last Friday of the month of May. Can you believe it? The month is all but gone. I'm Freddie Bell. I'm here with the morning team and the star Chantel Sings, who's at the controls, the music from Showtime. We have the Wake Up Workout music mix on the way, as well as sports and news from the Black Information Network. Our show is produced by Sean Hartman. Celebrating 50 years of broadcasting, we're so glad that you're with us and that we're building something special for the North Side and America as well. More on that as we continue throughout the day. The color of the day is copper, the color of shiny pennies, old school cookware, and that one decorative lamp that your grandma refused to throw away. Copper says you got style, warmth, and just enough sparkle to get noticed without doing too much. And good morning to all the fine folks in Anoka. Thank you for waking up with the morning show. You know, Anoka is one of the nation's very first Halloween parades. It dates back to 1920 to give kids a safer alternative to playing pranks and troublemaking. Over 100 years later, they're still celebrating spooky season in a big way. Let's give you a look at weather first for the area. Partly sunny and warm with highs climbing into the upper 80s. Yesterday was really nice. Tonight, mostly cloudy with lows in the lower 60s. Saturday, partly sunny and still warm with highs reaching 85. On Sunday, mostly sunny, highs settling back into the lower 80s. On Monday, as you head back in, mostly sunny and warming back into the mid 80s. Presently, we're going to get a full summer preview without charging you $1 for admission. Right now is clouds and 60 degrees in the Twin Cities area. We're opening the front page. The service of the Minnesota Center for Employee Ownership is the premier hub for information on employee ownership in the state of Minnesota. Details are found at mnceo.org. And as we open the front page, no one was injured after a Blue Origin rocket exploded in a massive fireball on Cape Canaveral's launch pad last night. Authorities say the Blue Origin New Glenn rocket was conducting an engine test when all heck broke loose. It was a massive, massive fireball. Not only did the rocket explode, but the landing pad itself, or the launch pad, I should say, itself severely damaged. Jeff Bezos says that they'll just pack it up and try again. Chicago Mayor Brandon Johnson says he had positive meetings with Pope Leo XIV at the Vatican, where the Pontiff's first question was, "How's Chicago?" Johnson said he told the Pope that the city is strong and continuing to transform, and he invited Pope Leo to celebrate Mass in Chicago's Grand Park next year. The two also discussed issues including immigration, war, slavery, and even baseball during that visit. The front page, Anthropic is now the world's most valuable artificial intelligence startup. The company reached a $965 billion valuation after announcing yesterday that it raised $65 billion from private equity. The announcement puts Anthropic ahead of OpenAI. And add to the list now, a lot of folks, a lot of musicians are dropping out of the Freedom 250 concerts. The outdoor concerts are scheduled to take place in Washington this summer, celebrating America's 250th birthday. And now Martina McBride is the latest to pull out of that show. Along with Martina McBride, the Commodores said no, Morris Day has said no, and Young MC all have said no to the 250th celebration. Here locally, a report is showing that Minneapolis police spent about $10 million on overtime and standby pay during Operation Metro Surge. The Star Tribune is reporting that it shows officers rarely responded directly to immigration-related calls. The department is still handling about 50,000 calls overall during the surge, the report shows. City records also indicate that overtime costs alone reached about $5 million between January 7th and February 1st. That came after more than 1,000 days off were canceled and 500 shifts were extended. City leaders are now questioning the spending and asking for more detail on how officers were deployed. And former Minneapolis Police Chief Brian O'Hara will not receive a severance package following his resignation this week. City officials are saying that O'Hara stepped down without any separation agreement in place, meaning no additional payout beyond what he had already earned. His departure follows reports connected to an investigation into his conduct. And as we prepare to step away in sports, we're seeing that the Minnesota Twins drop all four games against the Chicago White Sox with a 6-2 loss in the finale at Wrigley Field. The Minnesota Vikings finish up their first week of organized team activities with a practice from TCO's Performance Center today. And finally, the Minnesota Lynx are bolstering their front court. That's the front page. Coming up, more music on the People Station with Freddie Bell and Chantel Sings in the Morning.
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0: All you can do is just nod your head.
1: Mm-hmm. Just bop to it.
0: Looks like we got a pretty solid weekend set up on the way. Friday brings some partly sunny skies and highs in the upper 80s. Tonight stays mild and mostly cloudy with lows in the lower 60s. Tomorrow keeps the warm weather rolling with highs in the mid 80s. Sunday cools us off just a little bit, but not too much to notice with highs in the lower 80s and sunshine. Then as you climb back into Monday, we'll see the mid-80s. In translation, this means that somebody's definitely buying ice, charcoal, and watermelon this weekend. Right now, we got a few high clouds and 60 degrees in downtown St. Paul. And now with the first look at traffic, here's Chantel.
2: Indeed, indeed. Looks like not too much on the system right now. It's pretty quiet between Creek Meadow Drive and Hanson Boulevard. That's in Coon Rapids. It's quiet there, but there is a crash at 10 westbound if you're heading in that direction. Keep that in mind as you're traveling. That's all that's on the system as of right now. Of course, we'll keep you up to date and in the loop. In the meantime, Robin Thicke's on the way, plus Dochi, and also Lola Brooke, Dr. Dre, and The Buzz is just after this. Freddie and Chantel, good morning. 50 years. 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
2: Fellas, man, just think about your feelings whenever it came about me. You always held me down, and sometimes I didn't even see. But understand.

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3: Mm-hmm. Monet, Chaka Khan, and Mary J. Blige are among my three favorite artists.
4: Okay, who? Chaka Khan, Mary J. Blige, and who else?
3: Janelle Monáe.
4: Oh, wow, yeah, Janelle Monáe. Oh, wow, she is super talented, and not just as a singer or just as an entertainer as a whole. Like, she can dance, she can sing, and she can act. Mm-hmm. I don't know if you remember the movie Harriet, but she did her thing in that movie. She is a very good actress. I think she should do a lot more acting. She's very, I think she's a bit underrated too. She's very much in her own lane. She's one of those artists that I can appreciate, that she just does her thing. She doesn't ask for permission, and she just keeps it moving. I mean, you have to do that these days, because people will try to make you something that you're not. But she's one of those people that I don't think you can tell her you're going to do this. She's like, yeah, no, I'm not doing that.
3: If there's ever a Prince remake, she can play the role of Prince.
4: As Prince, you think so?
3: She is so good.
4: She is very good, and she does. She already dresses like him, so she got the outfits in the closet. So all she needs to do is learn the lines and let's roll.
3: Man, speaking of Prince, before we step away, and I know we were kind of coming back to the artist, next week fans around the world are going to be celebrating Prince, along with sing-alongs, tribute concerts, dance parties, special Paisley Park events, Purple Field celebrations all across the metro.
4: Yeah.
3: And even here at KMOJ, we're joining in the fun too. 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It's our way of celebrating the music, the creativity, and the hometown flavor and pride that Prince still brings to Minnesota and the world, from Upton Street to up there.
4: All purple.
3: All purple.
4: We've been doing that for a long time. Happy birthday, Prince. Hope you're partying like it's 1999.
3: See?
4: It's all purple, people. It's beautiful. 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It's gorgeous. I think we should keep it this way for a while.
3: You know, each year it stays up longer and longer.
4: Right. It'll be up till next birthday. Just let it roll. I like it. I'll tell you what I don't like.
3: Uh-oh.
4: All right, because we have to have this conversation. I'm okay, because I'm not gonna, I can't do it. All right, this is how I feel about the 250, the America 250 show.
3: Celebrating America's 250th anniversary.
4: Freedom 250, whatever. So to celebrate 250 years of America, whatever. So this event is supposed to be happening, June 25th. It's going to be, I think it was 11 days or like 15 days. It's a multiple day event. All of these artists were scheduled to be a part of their performance. You had people like Morris Day and the Time. You got the Commodores. You got Milli Vanilli, Vanilla Ice, Martina McBride, and a lot of the artists were, from what I understand, they were scheduled to perform.
3: Correct.
4: At this event. So now we have artists like the Commodores and also Morris Day and the Time, and now Martina McBride is the latest star to pull out of the upcoming Freedom 250 concerts. It was this outdoor concerts again are scheduled to take place in Washington, D.C. this summer, celebrating America's 250th birthday. The platinum-selling country singer announced on Thursday that she's pulling out of the June 25th performance because she was assured that it would be a nonpartisan event, which she wrote turned out to be misleading. McBride is the fourth artist to withdraw again. Young MC has withdrawn from it as well. Now, I understand, respect all of these artists to the fullest, trust me on this, but they were already on the bill. So I don't know if there was information that came out later that changed things for a lot of these artists and they decided to pull out of it. But what I appreciated when I found out about this, when I saw the lineup, I honestly was excited about it. I thought it was a pretty cool event to have all of these different artists, different genres. Mm-hmm. As an artist myself, as a singer, I could appreciate it and respect all of these artists coming together, even just if nothing else, to celebrate music itself, just the music that they've brought to the U.S. and to the world in general. But I think a lot of these artists are pulling out for certain reasons. They haven't all said why, but I think that the fact that they had already signed up, you made a commitment to it, it just kind of disappoints me to hear so many artists pulling out of it. But I appreciated the fact that they brought us to the table to be a part of this event.
3: Mm-hmm.
4: And I believe that if we were not brought to the table to be a part of it, or we were not invited, there would be an issue with that.
3: Ah,
4: if it was just all non-black artists.
3: Mm-hmm.
4: It would be like celebrating 250 years of unite, you know, of America. And then we would say, well, where are we? Why are we not on the bill?
3: Exactly.
4: So I'm not happy with that, because I think we could have used this to come together, like to bring each other together, to unite through the music. The music, you cannot take that away. There's people that love all of these artists from different backgrounds, all across all parts of the world. It's a beautiful thing that music can bring people together.
3: A huge showcase.
4: So I'm a little disappointed that some of these artists are pulling out, and I know they have their reasons, and I can respect that to a degree, but I just feel like this would have been a good opportunity. We want to be included. We want to be unified. We say that's what we want. And so we have something like this that I think we could have used that to do that. Like I said, I don't know the back end story of I haven't heard anything political about it versus, you know, most people are like, well, why are we celebrating America? We are American. We're here.
3: That's
4: we
3: true.
4: Created the music here.
3: Mm-hmm.
4: So we're just celebrating the music. This is where we are. This is what we got. So that's just my take on it. I'm a little disappointed to hear that. Now, Milli Vanilli pull out, we got a problem.
3: Well, see, if Milli Vanilli pulls out, I mean, he wasn't there in the first place.
4: Well, Vanilli, okay. Come on, man.
3: I'm just saying.
4: I like Milli Vanilli. I really do. It's a tragic thing that happened.
3: Yes, that's true.
4: And so, you know what I mean? They was calling him, too. He would walk down the street, the one that wasn't there, that's no longer with us, may he rest peacefully. They would be like, hey, Milli, where's Vanilli? Type. Don't do that.
3: You got to twist it, sir. You talk about me going to hell.
4: Then you said it about, well, what if, you know what, I'm just going to blame it on the ring. When you have nothing else to blame it on, you can put the blame on, don't put it on me, put it on you.
3: Exactly.
4: And blame it on that ring, baby.
3: Man.
4: Okay, Milli Vanilli has some hits. I listen to them on a regular basis, too. I listen to this. I listen to Girl You Know It's True. I'm going to miss you. All of that. They have some good music. Don't hate.
3: There's nothing I can say.
4: Just listen to the music. This is what you go get at the concert, all right? You told her goodbye. See? It hits the chest area right here. They said the one member who passed away, I can't think of his name right now, but this was his song right here. This
3: all
4: was
3: right.
4: His jam. They said that he loved that song so bad that the other member would get jealous because he didn't have a rapping part on there. And so he would walk around and go around.

0: may he rest peacefully. But yeah, you know, hopefully we can figure this the America 250 concert out. I thought it was a pretty cool idea, but guess I was, man, it's just me.
1: I think there are a lot of people, a lot of artists. I'll say it this way. They won't be short on artists.
0: Yeah, they have a lot.
1: For that show.
0: Yeah. But those, there's a lot of major names that are pulling out of it that would have made it a great, even just would have just gave it that extra, you know, kick that will no longer be there. You know who's one of my favorite artists ever that I love, love, love, love, love this guy so bad? And he's not going to perform at the Rock and Roll Hall of Fame because he's like, listen, if you don't practice your singing, your voice is not going to be, you know, it's not going to be that good. Your voice will be shot. So he's like, I'm not going to perform at the his Rock and Roll Hall of Fame ceremony induction. But Phil Collins, I love Phil Collins so bad. I love Phil Collins so bad that I listened to one of his live albums, and I learned the background parts just in case they needed me to sing. I did. I really did. I learned them. I learned the harmonies. I was like, if Phil Collins ever asked me to go and roll with him and sing these background parts, I'm going to be ready.
1: All right.
0: That's how dedicated I was.
1: And then what happened?
0: Never called. And so that was going on with that.
1: So were you waiting for Fabrice Mormon to call, or?
0: I'm down with him too, Fabrice.
1: Or Robert Pilatus, or what?
0: I'm down with, I'll go on the road with Milli Vanilli. I'll do that, Fabrice. I think he's a good guy. I really respect that man. He's still keeping the legacy going. That's what you got to do.
1: That's what it's all about.
0: Mm-hmm.
1: That's what it's all about. Oh, I heard that the YMCA North is offering free memberships for the teenagers entering high school this fall.
0: Oh, nice. I like it.
1: Man, it's called the Get Summer Programs, and free, no-cost access to the gyms, pools, fitness centers. 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
0: Okay.
1: And who are not current members and have not had a membership in the last 60 days.
0: Okay.
1: That's pretty nice.
0: It is. Gives the young people something to do.
1: Mm-hmm.
0: Who doesn't love the YMCA? YWCA? YMCA.
1: YMCA.
0: Got it.
1: If the Pope were to come by and say hello to you, what would you say to him?
0: Hey. Oh, hey. That's what I was saying. We wait now.
1: Okay. I'm good.
0: When Mike Epps say, you better treat the ladies right, man. When they see you in the street, you're like, what's up? Oh, hey.
1: That's what the mayor of Chicago did. He said, hey, you know, how's Chicago?
0: Okay, because, excuse me, I don't know him like that.
1: How's Italy?
0: Right. What you eat today?
1: How's the food?
0: Right. I'm telling you, did you go over to Harold's or would you get some wings and mouth sauce or what you give today? Get you a Chicago hot dog or what did you have? There you go get some of that Chicago pizza.
1: Oh, man.
0: Enjoy, you know?
1: A lot of things happening in the Twin Cities and around the world. All you have to do is stay with us at KMOJ, and we'll keep you up to date.
0: We got it.
1: For sure. We'll tell you where the wings are.
0: Yeah.
1: Where that next slice is coming from.
0: Mm-hmm.
1: And where you can go ride in a popular car.
0: Yeah.
1: All that. Wake up, workout, come on.
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5: 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Also, DJs Dan Speaks and me, Kimyo Haley. 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

0: It is a morning thing. Good morning. Happy Friday to you. The last Friday of May 2026. We're almost halfway through the year.
1: Yeah, I know, right? It's so fast. It's just, we're already in June.
0: Yeah.
1: Man.
0: Come Monday.
1: It's fast. It's fast. You know, I was just looking, took a peek at saying a note that said Ariana Grande has a new single from her album. The album is called Hate That I Made You Love Me. Wow. Think about that. I hate that I made you love me. What was I thinking? Really wish I wouldn't have done that. Now you won't leave me alone.
0: Oh, my God.
1: I like it.
0: Crazy.
1: Think I'll recreate part two of that.
0: What would that be?
1: Hate that I made you love me too.
0: Oh, to another person.
1: Yeah.
0: Number two. Copper is the color of the day. It talks about money. Copper says that you got some style too. And Anoka, good morning to you. Over 100 years, they've had this Halloween thing going on.
1: Uh-huh.
0: And it's the Halloween capital of the world.
1: Wow.
0: In Anoka. And today is National Paperclip Day. It's proof that even the little things deserve their own moment. Trusty paperclips have been keeping people organized and together for a long time.
1: Mm-hmm.
0: It traces all the way back to Samuel B. Fay, who invented the paperclip.
1: When I was younger, when I was in my teenage years, I would always, like, I had all this jewelry, I had all this stuff, and one of the things I was really good at was taking, like, if my jewelry broke, or my bracelet, or my necklace, or something, I would find a way to fix it on my own. Like, I would use a paper clip, I would use anything I could find. It could be a hair clip, it could be a safety pin, anything.
0: Mm-hmm.
1: It didn't matter. I will find a way to put that thing back together. And I used to be so proud of myself. I'm like, oh, my bracelet broke, but I was like, do not despair. I would find me a little paper clip, undo it, wrap it around it, and tie it up tight, and it was fixed.
0: It's for a lot. Use it for a lot of things.
1: Yeah, you can. Paper clips are very underrated. Don't take the paper clip for granted.
0: Okay? I've used it for a tie clasp.
1: I'm sorry?
0: When I forgot my tie clasp for my necktie.
1: Oh.
0: I've used it for that, and it's worked.
1: Wow. You ever wore it for an earring? Or?
0: I don't have pierced ears anymore.
1: Oh, okay. You did? Both of your ears were pierced? Or one?
0: Think about that. One. One was pierced.
1: Which one? The right or the left?
0: I don't remember. But I know one signifies one thing.
1: Yeah.
0: And it was not that.
1: Okay. Did you wear an earring in your ear?
0: I did.
1: Wow. I can't imagine.
0: A diamond.
1: So you took the diamond earring out and got a tattoo. Wow, you're backwards. Unbelievable. You might as well get your ear back. Get your earring back in there.
0: The hole is closed.
1: You could go get it pierced again. You got a tattoo.
0: Nah, I'm good.
1: You don't want to be a rebel, man.
0: I'm already that.
1: Man.
0: Today's words to the wise: build while believing. Sometimes the breakthrough doesn't arrive first. Sometimes the building does. So keep laying the foundation anyway. Faith grows stronger when it's something real to stand on. Today's words to the wise: build while believing.
1: I like that.
0: And did you know, and let me make sure this is right. That's not right. Okay. Forget that. Let's celebrate birthdays. What do you think?
1: Yeah, something. I'm ready to go home. I'm just...
2: Happy birthday!
1: Let's just move along, is what I'm saying.
0: That's what I'm saying.
1: Let's get it out of the way.
0: You look at this stuff and go, oh, no, that's not right. These are national celebrities celebrating their birthdays. Check this out. Michael Jackson's oldest sister, Rebe, 76.
1: Woo!
0: The next sister, LaToya Jackson, is 70. These two are the oldest of the Jackson family. The females are the oldest of the Jackson family. These two ladies, Rebe and LaToya, celebrating their 76th and 70th birthdays, respectively. Also, attempted assassin John Hinckley Jr. is 71. He tried to kill President Reagan back in 1981.
1: Mm.
0: Also celebrating is former NFL cheerleader Judy Trammell. She's 68. She's a head choreographer, I should say, of the Dallas Cowboys cheerleaders and a former member of that team as well. Melissa Etheridge is 65. Happy birthday to NBA guard Austin Reeves, who's 28. He was undrafted in 2021 and signed with the LA Lakers. He was later selected to play on the 2023 USA national team in the World Cup. Those are the national celebrities who celebrating locally.
1: Let's like Andre Locke. Happy birthday, Andre. He's celebrating his Gemini birthday today.
0: Yeah.
1: Brother Aaron Israel is celebrating his birthday today. Avery Mills, happy birthday to you as it's Gemini season. Ethan Asa is celebrating a birthday. Tysel Nelson. Tysel Pretty Boy Chocolate Nelson. Okay. SKU. Happy birthday, Tim. Jeffrey Rogers Sr. is celebrating birthday. Pacel Thomas, happy birthday to you. Vidal Jocelyn and Kenneth Garner are celebrating his birthday today. Big Si celebrated his birthday yesterday. Big Si Huff, happy birthday to you.
0: Big Si.
1: Jeremy Simmons, happy birthday. Delonte Artis, Reed Bricks, and David Stamp celebrated a birthday yesterday, along with Charles Cooley. Charles Cooley and I, we went to high school together, and he...
0: Cooley High?
1: I like that. I like it. I like where your mind takes you. You know, he played the Wicked Witch of the West in the Wiz. I played Dorothy. He played the Wicked Witch of the West.
0: Really?
1: He was really good. Okay. Tijuana Davis is celebrating her birthday today, along with Jeremy Simmons and Ben Williams. He used to play for the Minnesota Vikings. He celebrated his birthday yesterday as well.
0: All right. A lot of great celebrants this weekend.
1: Mm-hmm.
0: If you see these people, get up in their face and say...
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1: Not a bad weather stretch coming our way at all. Today stays warm and partly sunny skies and highs in the upper 80s today. Tomorrow remains warm and comfortable with highs in the mid-80s. Sunday brings sunshine and lower 80s. You get it? 80, 80, 80.
2: Yeah.
1: And Monday warms right back up to the mid-80s. The kind of forecast that makes people suddenly remember that they own patio furniture. Right now, some clouds and 63 in the metro. Chantel, what's on the streets?
2: On the road, Mendota Heights looks like at 62, there's a crash there at Delaware Avenue. Again, in Mendota Heights at 62, there looks like there's a crash there between 149 and Delaware Avenue. Look out for that. Pretty quiet there, though. No major backup to be expected. In Hastings at Mather Avenue and Tiffany Drive, looks like there's a crash there at 316. That's out in Hastings. I've never been over in that area a day in my life.
1: Hastings?
2: Yeah.
1: Really?
2: Why? What's in Hastings?
1: Oh, my goodness. What's not in Hastings?
2: What's in Hastings?
1: Well, in the springtime, they have one of the most, this house on the corner mm-hmm. has the most wonderful tulip display that people from all over the state come to see.
2: Oh.
1: And then after you see that, you can go to the ice cream shop.
2: Wow.
1: Isn't that wonderful?
2: That's marvelous. I'll be making a trip there soon.
1: Get out of here.
2: All right. I can do that. You know me. I'm down with get out of here.

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1: We are the People Station and the Ice, Minnesota's coldest music. 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But we'd love to hear from you. And also, if you think you can solve the love problem, we'd love to hear from you as well. 612-377-3456. Here is this morning's letter. It reads, Dear Friend, since my parents passed away, something shifted in my family. I'm not the oldest child, but I'm the one doing pretty well professionally, and somehow that turned me into the emergency contact for everybody's problems. My older brothers live in Chicago and in Texas. They never come to see me, but I travel to see them whenever I can. Meanwhile, the calls keep coming. Somebody needs food money. Somebody's cat got sick. Somebody's got sideswiped and needs help with the deductible. It never stops. What really hurt me recently is that I got sick and couldn't work for nearly 3 weeks. Everybody knew. Not one of them checked on me. No, how you doing? No, do you need anything? Nothing. And these are the same, can't say that word, and these are the same people who somehow always know how to find my number when they need help. Growing up, my parents were always stepping between us to try to keep us from fighting because we were always going at it constantly. Now they're gone. And honestly, the chaos never stopped. It just got older and more expensive. I'm pretty sure I love my family, but I'm exhausted from always being the dependable one while feeling like these folks don't even know me. I almost didn't send this because it sounds petty when I read it back to myself. And I definitely don't put this kind of stuff on social media because people judge you without knowing the whole story. But sometimes I wonder if anybody else feels more appreciated for what they can provide than for what they are. Well, I don't think you heard. I wonder if anybody feels more appreciated for what they can provide than for what they are. Signed, the ATM Brothers.
2: That was a guy. Wow. I thought it was a female.
1: I did too. Well, can you help solve this love problem with a love song? If you can, call now, 612-377-3456.
2: I just felt like he needs somebody to check up on him.
1: check on
2: me.
1: Yep.
2: See how I'm feeling sometimes.
1: Right.
2: I thought I wrote that letter at first. I was like, is that my story? Somebody sent a letter in? I wasn't ready to send that in. Who mailed that to you from me? I promise you that's my life.
1: Man.
2: Word for word.
1: Really?
2: Yes.
1: Golly.
2: Man, people do not check on the strong people. KMOJ, good morning.
3: Good morning.

0: I like that da da da part.
1: I'm not no sister.
2: You abandoned me. That's that's Rose Royce.
1: Okay.
2: That's Rose Royce. Don't love, don't live here anymore.
1: I definitely can relate to, you know, what the person's, you know, how they're feeling and what they're saying. What I would do is that whenever that family member would reach out or call, let it go to voicemail. Let the message go unread. I mean, seriously. And that's just how we really have to start teaching people how to treat us. Mom, daddy, big mama, big daddy, they not here no more. Mm-hmm. And even if they are still living, we still have to teach these people how to treat us, because I've been going through the same thing and I don't have no problem.
2: Yeah.
1: I'm this lifetime, right now, I'm done with being a bigger person, and my other song is that I tell people, I guess I'm going to see you next lifetime.
2: So.
0: Oh.
2: I heard that.
0: It's like that?
2: It's like that. All right, honey. Thanks so much for calling.
0: Man, jeez.
2: I love me some Rolls Royce, man. Camo J, good morning.
3: Good morning. My song will be by Gerald LaVert, What About Me?
2: Oh,
0: What About Me?
2: That's so sad. What About Me?
0: Jeez.
3: What about me?
2: Straight to the point. What About Me?
0: Who is this?
3: This is Jeff calling from old Carter Country.
0: Oh, it's called Her Town.
3: Her Town.
2: I love that. All right, honey. Thanks so much for calling.
0: Thank you, man.
2: Camo J, good morning.
4: Good morning.
0: Good morning.
4: I think I wrote that letter. That would have seemed like to me.
2: Right.
0: Really?
4: Exactly what I've been doing. Hmm. And just like that brother just said, What About Me by Gerald LaVert.
0: Mm-hmm.
4: That's the song. What About Me?
2: What About Me?
0: What does that feel like, man?
4: Man, it just feels like they draining you, you know? And if you don't do something for them, they make it seem like you're neglecting them or something.
2: Yeah, yep.
0: Oh, my.
2: Yep. That's true.
0: What About Me?
2: And it makes you feel guilty when you can't, when you say
4: makes
2: no.
4: Makes you feel guilty.
2: Yeah, when you say no, you finally put your foot down and say no. Oh, that's
4: right.
2: How you gonna act now? That's how you treat me? Really?
4: Right. And then you're the black sheep of the family all of a sudden.
2: Yeah.
0: See, I realize how you say, you're not supposed to say no. You're supposed to say no.
2: Wow.
0: No.
2: Thanks, Freddie.
0: No.
2: That's better. We will say no from now on, friend, all
4: right? Right.
2: So you don't say no.
0: Thanks a lot.
2: Thank you. You know what my go-to is always. Right here, right now. I'm not explaining that. Just leave me alone. Why can't you just leave me alone?
0: They don't know how.
2: You know? Every time I think it's going to be all right, here come that phone going off. Hey, you know, people don't ask you. They kind of ask, but they're telling you at the same time.
0: What do you mean?
2: I don't even know, but it's just the way people act, and the way people... It's almost like a I don't know how to explain this thing. It's like, I don't look at it like it's an ask. It's like, it's almost like a command, or it's almost like a, I know you can do it, so I'm not expecting you to say that you can't. And then sometimes when I say I can't do it, they won't even respond.
0: Hmm.
2: If I say I can, then they'll respond.
0: I got an interesting text here.
2: Mm-hmm.
0: It's so far, nobody who has called has said that they're on the other side. Like,
2: they're the person that's always asking for something.
0: Yes.
2: Hmm. Nobody's going to admit that.
0: That's interesting.
2: They're not going to admit that they're that person. Camo J, people don't want to admit that.
5: Good morning, team.
2: Good morning.
0: Good morning.
5: So this is Charles Boyd from the South Side. He plays, and I am from the South Side. Stop clowning me.
2: Oh, what did I say? When did I?
0: Is this a personal battle? Do I need to step out?
2: I always say you're from the South Side.
5: No, I'm not. Nowhere from St. Louis. I am. Anyway,
0: ooh.
5: I have to get this off me because I'm really trying to make sense of this song.
0: Okay.
5: This person needs to get paid back.
2: What, the big payback?
5: The big payback.
0: Oh.
5: JV all day.
2: Mm.
5: I'm trying to make sense of it.
2: Come on now. I hear you now. I hear you.
5: Okay, see, that's what I'm saying. I'm your friend.
2: See, we're on the same
5: team. There you go, man. If you don't play this song all day, the big payback.
2: Yeah, I'm your friend. I'm with you. I don't know where you going.
5: Down with your girlfriend. Make it happen.
2: I didn't say you was from Bloomington. What's going on?
5: That part. I am not from Owatonna or none of that. I am
0: Rochester.
2: Lino Lakes.
5: It make it happen. Y'all have a good day. Have a good weekend.
2: Thank you too, man.
0: Wow.
2: He said, I'm mad.
6: Payback.
0: He sounds like it, too.
2: You know what?
0: Listen to it.
6: I'm mad.
2: Oh, my God. Come on, James. See, this is when life hits you in the chest area. When it's something that really you was trying to say and you couldn't figure out what you wanted to say.
0: Right.
2: And this is when something like this comes on the radio.
0: I wonder who upset James Brown.
2: The same people that upset us.
0: Wow.
2: Revenge.
0: But I really, it's interesting, the callers who are calling in, I appreciate that. We're helping to solve a love problem, I think. But I thought it was an astute observation that people on the other side who are asking for the I got side swipe money, deductible, that kind of thing, aren't saying a word.
2: You think they would come call in and say, hey, you know, I'm that person that's always asking for stuff. I'm always looking for a handout? No. Looking for help. That's better. That's politically correct.
0: I don't know.
2: They're not going to call us safe. I'm the person that they're talking about. And I just want to say I apologize to all the people that I continue to beg every day, all day. Be like I can't go get my own. I'm sorry.
0: Oh, my.
2: Yeah. Does that sound about what you were looking for?
0: Jeez.
2: Camel Jack Moore.
0: I'm starting to believe you.
7: Hey, I was going to go with the Quiet Storm. He's a Quiet Storm.
2: Quiet Storm? Smokey Robinson Quiet Storm?
7: Yes.
2: Wow. That's scary.
7: But you know, that song basically says when somebody don't check on them.
2: That Quiet Storm starts to brew up inside of you.
7: Yes.
0: Good selection. Okay. Who is this?
7: Nomad, Texas.
0: Nomad?
7: Yes, sir.
2: Thank you. This is a smooth tune right here.
0: Right.
2: Man, I forgot about this. Man, this is good music. Our listeners are awesome. They know good music, you know?
0: Right.
2: We should just have an all-request morning and let them play it.
0: These are good selections.
2: Or we could do like an all-request hour. Let our listeners just call and just tell us whatever they want to hear. Because they've got some good music on their minds. I'm with it. So bad.
0: Is there a song that talks about, did you check on me?
2: I played it already.
0: Okay, you did.
2: Beyonce, check up on me.
0: Oh, okay. All right.
2: Check on me. Check on me.
0: Did you check on me?
2: Well, there's a song that talks about... you're talking about people. Yeah, that's what you're talking about. You know what? That's a good one.
0: But this actually... You know, it's hard for me to believe that this really happens to people. That someone would be so cold that their brother and sisters or cousins and all that they never traveled to see them. This woman was, or this person, I don't know, was sick for 3 weeks and nobody reached out to see what was going on. That's...
2: And he don't smoke bongo. Camo J.
8: Good morning. I have a song, Better Days by Leandra Johnson.
0: Oh, my.
2: Wow, Better Days. You think that is Better Days are coming?
8: Oh, yeah.
2: I like that. Optimistic.
0: So that's for the writer. All right. Who is this?
8: This is Jay.
0: Where are you calling from, sir?
8: I'm calling from Minneapolis.
0: Minneapolis?
2: Minneapolis.
0: Man.
2: Wow.
0: That's a great city.
2: Beautiful place. Love that place. All right. Thanks so much.
0: Thank you.
2: I got to go there one day. Yeah. It's true.
0: Listen to this line. I love my family, but I'm exhausted from always being the dependable one while feeling like these folks don't even know me.
2: See? That's what she just said.
0: Oh, my gosh.
2: She's been drinking alcohol for the past 5 days. They didn't check on that, man.
0: That's terrible.
2: Yeah. Man, he doesn't smoke bonga.
0: What's our song this morning?
2: You know what the song is, because I ain't playing no more. I'm done. I'm mad.
0: Oh.
2: Revenge. I'm tired of playing games with people.
0: We're not supposed to take revenge.
2: Nah. Nope. Today. I'm with you, James.
0: That's not right.
2: I don't care no more, man. I'm mad. Can I not be mad? Whatever James said.
0: What?
2: Payback. Yes. Payback. Yes.
0: This is when you need somebody to jump in between James and somebody else, whoever he's talking to. Hold it down, James. Hold it down. Come on,
2: James. Come on, James. Oh, you messing with his girlfriend. That ain't right. It's not right, Dan. Our engineer walked in. I said, that ain't right. Dan, he waved like, hey.
0: If you've got a law problem, you can write Dear Friend, info at KMOJFM.com. You can remain anonymous. And we really appreciate you being with us, celebrating 50 years of paying you back. More on the way.

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6: I'm Bree Wood with BIN News Now. JFK is now one of four U.S. airports designated to screen travelers arriving from African countries impacted by Ebola. Secretary of State Marco Rubio.
7: We cannot and will not allow any cases of Ebola to enter the United States.
6: Officials say enhanced screenings, including temperature checks and travel questionnaires, will also take place at airports in Virginia, Atlanta, and Houston. Virginia is rolling out new help for child care. Governor Abigail Spanberger has signed legislation creating a program to help parents cover costs by matching contributions from employers. Officials say high child care costs are pushing many women out of the workforce. And Tory Lanez' legal team is filing an emergency motion claiming his life is in danger behind bars. Attorneys say correctional staff have shown a pattern of intimidation after Lanez was stabbed in prison last year, and they're seeking added protections. Get BIN News Now on demand 24/7 on the iHeartRadio app.
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2: I love DJ Drummer Boy.
3: Drummer Boy. Man, that was a good one. What?
2: Drummer Boy. Drummer Boy. That's classic. I love the way you say that. Drummer Boy. I can't even say it the way you say it.
3: This morning, we're talking about Juneteenth history, reflection, and community conversation. And joining us is Kevin Lindsay. He's the Chief Executive Officer of the Minnesota Humanities Center. He previously served as Minnesota Commissioner of Human Rights. And good morning, sir.
4: Good morning, Freddie. Good morning, Chantel.
2: Good morning.
3: I am still on that vibe from the morning wake up workout, sir. I apologize. That was a good mix. I'm sorry.
2: It was. <Good. laughs> Kevin knows he was dancing. I saw him tapping. I felt the energy from him, you know, when he called in.
3: So, the events that you're talking about today include community conversations, music, food, theater, film. Sounds like just about everything. For listeners who may only know Juneteenth as a holiday on the calendar, what do you hope people truly understand about its meaning and its importance?
4: Well, what I'm hoping, Freddie, that people are going to take away from the multitude of Juneteenth events that we have and that are going on all throughout the state is that it is really the second Independence Day of America. It's really when it started to live into its ideals. We know that it has not quite achieved living into all of its ideals, but it gave the country an opportunity, a rebirth, to try to achieve at a very different level than it had previously.
3: This year's programming talks a lot about reflecting on the promise of life, liberty, and of course, a pursuit of happiness for all Americans. But why was that theme important this year for you?
4: Well, the theme is important because, as you know, it's the 250th anniversary of the signing of the Declaration of Independence. And I encourage folks to have conversations about it, take a look at the Declaration of Independence. I think people would find that a lot of the things that the signers for the Declaration noted that King George was doing wrong, to see if there's any echoes to today that they might find in their respective lives. And then I think that there is something very important about the Declaration of Independence. A lot of folks know that it separated us from England, but really it formed a new type of government that had never existed in the world, and that's what we call a democracy, the republic that we have. Now, that doesn't mean that it was perfect, and by no means. Even the founders in drafting the Declaration of Independence thought it would have to be amended and changed to improve upon it. But it has been a model, and more places all throughout the world have subscribed to this idea that power really comes from the consent of the governed. It doesn't come from kings. It doesn't come by military force. And I think in today's world, that's really important to ground ourselves, that it really comes from the consent of the people, not from a king and not from military force.
3: That sounds like a comment coming from behind the veil. What are you really saying? And is this a time for us to reconvene about what democracy and we the people is all about?
4: I think so, Freddie. I think when you go back and you take a look at some time periods in which presidents have leaned into and talking about the Declaration of Independence, it really is a reminder of people not to take our democracy for granted. The most powerful position within a democracy is citizen. If power truly comes from us, we have to demand more from our respective leaders. We have to hold them accountable. Appreciate the efforts of some federal judges to ask the judge in Florida to reopen a case concerning the establishment of what I refer to as a slush fund. These are all important things, and I think people need to raise their voice, stand up, and if they say these things are wrong from their vantage point, they need to have that known.
3: You're shooting right between the eyes. You're calling it as it is. I didn't expect our conversation to go quite this way, but that's okay. Let me go back to your list. You have an author, Clint Smith, participating as one of the featured events. His work has really helped people think differently about how slavery and American history are remembered. Why did you include him in particular for this part of these festivities?
4: I think there's two reasons that jump out. One, we work with a lot of historians. The American Association of State and Local History put out five themes for organizations such as the Minnesota Humanities Center, the History Center, to kind of think about. And one of those is helping the public understand how historians like Clint Smith and others uncover stories that have not always ended up in textbooks, mm-hmm. and why those stories should be understood, appreciated, and taken into account by the public in shaping their understanding. We have been taught the very surface level of Juneteenth. For most of us that are over 40, if we were to go in our textbook anything, and if it, we might just only have found.
2: Did we lose him?
3: I think we may have lost the connection there.
4: So I appreciate how he went and talked about it. Then I think the other piece is the story of slavery, the story of what we did after the 13th, 14th, and 15th Amendments, reframing our country. It is probably the most important story in America's history. We sometimes think it is only about the founding. But truly, if we're talking about the underlying principles, the ideals of the Declaration of Independence, and ensuring that everybody has life, liberty, and pursuit of happiness, mm-hmm. I think we really have to look to see how the country after the founding lived into those ideals. And I think the greatest chapter in America's history is how we have tried to afford real life, liberty, and pursuit of happiness to those that were formerly enslaved. There's an arc as relates to the 13th, 14th, 15th Amendment passage, to King's words, and then I think even the actions after one of our most recent presidents. How are we doing on that? That really seems to speak to the success of the American experiment.
3: Interesting. Everyone, we're talking with Kevin Lindsay. He is the CEO of the Minnesota Humanities Center. I'm looking at the list of events. And I'm wondering, why was it important to you, Kevin, to include joy and fellowship as a part of this experience and then connecting it with Black chefs?
4: Well, the idea of music, dance, and song, the individuals that were formerly enslaved, they celebrated. They went to what they refer to as their places of worship to give thanks, I think. We sometimes fail to appreciate that part of the story of being able to celebrate the successes along the way, mm-hmm. and the direction of where we wish to go. So we thought it was really important to take a moment to celebrate, appreciate where we have been, where we're going, what we have accomplished, and then to kind of go back out to try to do more. The songs that will be sung, there'll be some spirituals within it. There'll be some talk of history. And then I think just celebration of food and culture. There'll be a conversation with six different chefs as well. And then there'll be fantastic food for people to enjoy. About 250, 300 people showed up last year to a person. They all wanted us to keep the History Center open a little bit longer so they can enjoy the great food and conversation with everyone.
3: So it doesn't get lost in the discussion. What are the dates for all of these different events coming up, and where can we get more information about them?
4: You can get more information at our website at Minnesota Humanities Center if you are interested in signing up, and we'll give a discount for folks that call in and say that they heard about this conversation with you and Chantel. The Juneteenth will be on June 18th. And that'll be at 8:45 at Quincy Hall. Every there will get a copy of the book by Clint Smith. Be a fantastic brunch as well. Feeding Our Souls, the essence of Juneteenth joy, song, dance, music there. June 23rd at St. Paul College in St. Paul. Then we also have two free events for folks. Kumbaya, the Juneteenth story, will be doing that on June 28th at St. Kate's University in St. Paul. There'll be two shows. We typically have about 1,500 students at the various Freedom Schools in the Twin Cities that come and enjoy. But there's some folks like myself that have used all their school eligibility that also enjoy the play. And then we have the Making of America on June 28th at the Minneapolis Institute of Art. We're really fortunate and blessed to be able to get to the Metropolitan Museum of Art and talk to some curators there about some of the artwork in the Enlightenment Age, some of the artwork at the Minneapolis Institute of Art, and then there's going to be a special guest, Leonard Peltier, and discussing some of his artwork. So the idea of how art shaped how we think about people and systems and influenced the thinking of caste in America. So that'll be a fantastic show. That's also free at the Minneapolis Institute of Art on Sunday, June 28th.
3: A lot of great events. And the internet caught us up when you were mentioning special admission related to KMLJ.
4: Yes, if you come to Minnesota Humanities website and sign up for any of these, sign up for the two events, the Juneteenth brunch or Feeding Our Souls, there will be a discount if you indicate that you heard about all the things that are going on about Juneteenth with us on your program this morning. Just say that I heard something about KMLJ or I was glad to listen to Freddie and Chantel. We'll make sure that we apply a discount to your respective tickets.
3: It's exciting. A month long. I mean, this is Juneteenth done the right
2: something
3: way.
2: Something for everybody.
3: Man.
4: Yeah. Yep.
3: So when people leave these events, Kevin, what do you hope stays with them afterwards?
4: Well, we're hoping that people are going to, one, raise their visibility to what we're trying to do at the Minnesota Humanities Center. And I think also to understand how they're able to build and create a better world society for themselves. And over the course of time, sometimes sitting on the Genocide Task Force for the Holocaust and Genocide Task Force for the state of Minnesota Department of Education, I really got an appreciation for, in the world's history, how some individuals try to take hope away from people. And that sometimes gives rise to bad behavior or authoritarian behavior by leaders. So I think what's critically important, especially within any democracy, is people to understand the power of hope and the power of being able to work with their neighbors and see, or as King would talk about, allophilia, love for the other. And what the Minnesota Humanities Center tries to do is to try to remind people of the power of love of others, to ensure that they have hope and direction, whether that's reading great pieces of literature like the Givens Collection, or hearing stories which we give to teachers through professional development when we talk about the ERAS Project. These stories help us build a stronger democracy. There's many things that go on. We'd like to try to play a little bit and part of that story of building and supporting the foundation of our country.
3: Kevin, I've just got to say this, and forgive me. When are you putting your name in the hat to run for some type of public office? And I'm not kidding.
4: Well, I think...
3: What are you considering?
4: I appreciate it, Freddie. I haven't been considering anything other than sort of the work that I'm doing. I really do appreciate the work that I'm doing and working with teachers. We can talk about uplifting the stories of various communities and maybe helping prepare maybe the next generation of leaders. I do appreciate the conversations that we have there with leaders from all sorts of communities. Project which we did with Latino Lead on the film The Nuestro Norte, raising and the stories of five different Latinos within Minnesota, or the books with Native American Live series with the Dakota and Ojibwe. Really appreciate that respective work. We all, and it's all, need to help one another, see and appreciate one another. And folks, as I said before, that kind of used up all of our high school eligibility, right? We need to help prepare the next generation to leave this place in a much better place than the current trajectory we're on.
3: All right, so I'm voting for Kevin Lindsay, y'all. Oh,
2: you got
3: my
2: one,
3: gosh.
2: You got two votes. you're on the right track there, Kevin.
3: I got to say, I came into this conversation with you, Kevin Lindsay, expecting one particular path, but you opened up a whole different viewpoint when we talk about Juneteenth, when we talk about democracy, when you talk about our responsibility as citizens who live in the United States, and the onus on us to support each other in this experiment called a democracy or the United States of America. If you would like to find more information, Minnesota Humanity Center. I'm off my soapbox, Kevin Lindsay.
4: I appreciate what you're saying, that the wisdom of the National Endowment for Humanity is the wisdom of its citizens. Democracy demands the wisdom and vision of its citizens. So it was embedded within the language of the National Endowment. So I'm just amplifying and highlighting it.
3: Just.
2: Good stuff.
3: Kevin Lindsay, the CEO of the Minnesota Humanity Center, humble as pie. My man, thank you so much for being with us this morning and really giving us a civics lesson and a course on what we need to do to keep this democracy strong. Thanks for being with us this morning.
4: Thank you, Freddie. Thank you, Chantel. Always good to be with you.
2: Same thank here. You. You have a good day.
3: Okay. I apologize.
2: It's all right. It's all right. Eric Bellinger is on the way. Plus, we got sports coming up next. 89.9, wake up, workout,
0: come on. Freddie and Chantel in the morning. Do that thing. Home of the wake up workout.
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8: Come on, baby, let me explain. 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

0: Piper. Good morning, Sean.
1: Good morning, Chantel. Good morning, Freddie. Good morning, Twin Cities. What's poppin'? It's your boy, Shaban. This is Sean Sniper with your Sniper Sports Report. Let's get right into it. We got in MLB news, the Minnesota Twins dropped their four-game series against the Chicago White Sox with a 6-2 loss in the finale at Wrigley Field. The Twins allowed four runs in the bottom of the third and weren't able to get back into the game. Victor Caratini and Ryan Kriegler, both drove in a run during the losing efforts, and Simeon Woods Richardson fell to 0-7 as he allowed five runs on five hits in 2 2/3 innings. Minnesota is in third place in the AL Central with 27-30. Taj Bradley starts for the Twins against Pittsburgh tonight. Switching gears to the NFL, the Minnesota Vikings finish up their first week of organized team activities with a practice from TCO Performance Center today. The Purple were off yesterday after holding some practices on both Tuesday and Wednesday. Minnesota will have three more voluntary OTA sessions next week before starting a mandatory minicamp on June 9th. Switching gears to the WNBA, the Minnesota Lynx are bolstering their front court. The team signed center Tierra McCowan to a contract yesterday. McCowan spent the last 4 years of her career with the Dallas Wings. She averaged 5.6 points and 4.6 rebounds in 17 games off the bench with Dallas last year. McCowan and the Lynx visit the Chicago Sky tonight. And closing off in local baseball news, the St. Paul Saints rallied 4-4 runs in the top of the second during an 8-1 win over the Louisville Bats in Louisville Slugger Field. Royce Lewis and Noah Cardenas both homered in the victory, while Ryan Gallagher earned his first win after holding Louisville to just 4 hits and 5 scoreless innings. The 27-26 Saints lead Aaron Rosick to the mound against the Bats tonight. That has been your Sniper Sports Report, and just a quick and friendly reminder that dreams only work as hard as you do, so make sure you give your doubts a day off and dream bigger than you ever did before. Now back to the morning crew, Freddie and Chantel.

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2: Hey, good morning, Chantel. Good morning, Freddie. How y'all doing? I still think, you know, Sam Cooke made his record. Change Don't Come.
3: Hey, old school, can you want to sing some of this or do you want to pass some of this?
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5: 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How y'all doing?
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11: While it can improve transportation and accessibility, concerns arise in the African American community about potential negative effects on local businesses and housing. 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KMOJ, the People Station, plays a crucial role in raising awareness about these challenges, fostering discussions, and advocating for solutions that address the concerns of all community members while acting in the public interest.
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16: I'm Bree Wood with BIN News Now. A new poll of Hispanic voters in Florida shows mixed political views ahead of the midterms. Unidos U.S. researcher Dr. Gary Segura.
17: The top issues that shape how Florida views Trump are cost of living, immigration arrests, jobs in the economy, and of course the Iran war.
16: 51% disapprove of President Trump, including some former supporters, while 42% say they lean Republican, 38% Democrat, and 20% remain undecided. A warning from Homeland Security could disrupt international travel. Officials are considering pulling customs officers from sanctuary cities like LA, New York, and Chicago. The idea is already facing pushback, with transportation leaders doubting it will move forward. And Ray J is sharing a health update after stepping into the ring at a recent MMA event. The singer says he was hospitalized for a concussion and revealed his heart condition worsened following the fight. 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
4: Why, with a heart condition?
3: Would you get your little brother Ray J, please? Somebody, please.
4: Where's Brandy?
3: Brandy literally says she didn't even invite him to her her Walk of Fame, or she had a star on the Hollywood Walk of Fame.
4: Mm-hmm.
3: She didn't even invite. She said she just needs her peace, and so she did not invite her brother to that event. And that's big, because they were always super close when they were younger, but they just have been separated and falling apart and growing apart as they have been getting older. But even Brandy says she wants nothing to do with him. Now, the parents, I'm not sure if they just can't reach him, but they were always involved. I don't know where the parents are.
4: It's a cry for help.
3: He's definitely been crying for help for a long time now, and it's just sad. I mean, he was in a ring, got knocked down. And just looks unhealthy, always looks unhealthy. He's always on camera, always somewhere doing something, and he just looks bad.
4: Well, you know, when they were younger, there was a lot of talk about him being concerned about, there was concern about him being in Brandy's shadow.
3: Mm-hmm. And he really did have there was a thing there where he, you know, I think he was just a bit jealous of her success, and he wanted to be maybe even more successful than her. And it just didn't, it just hasn't been working out for him that way.
4: Exactly.
3: It's sad.
4: Looks like summer weather is settling in nicely around Minnesota. Today brings partly sunny skies and highs in the upper 80s. Saturday stays warm, too, with highs in the mid-80s. And then Sunday, it cools just a little bit with temperatures touching into the lower 80s with some sunshine. And Monday, the warmth comes back, highs near 86. Somewhere this weekend, somebody's flip-flops are going to melt slightly on the driveway. I can guarantee it. Right now, it's sunny and 70 in Emigrove Heights. Chantel Sings, what do you see on the streets?
3: Well, 35E northbound, there's a traffic incident there at County Road E. And 96, that's in Vatnais Heights if you're heading in that direction. Looks like there's also an incident at 51 southbound. That's in St. Paul at St. Anthony Avenue at 94. At 51 southbound, there's a crash there as well. 100 southbound at Benson Avenue and 62. That's in Edina. Look out for a crash if you're heading in that direction. And looks like that's all that's on the system. There's about four events as of right now. The map is all green other than that. No major backups in those areas, but just some crashes to be mindful of.
4: Not bad for a Friday morning.
3: Not bad for a Friday morning. I feel like Fridays are pretty much the same. It's pretty light on the streets traffic-wise. I believe a lot of people work from home or just work remote on Fridays for the most part.
4: I was looking at a sheet, and it said in this week in 1973 that Tom Brady became the first black mayor of Los Angeles. So when did he become mayor, and when was he black?
3: When did he become black?
4: And I read it again. It's Tom Bradley.
3: You got it.

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0: Thank you for waking up with us this morning on the People Station and the Ice, Minnesota's coldest music. And did you know that today's Pukanakua's birthday? Pukanakua. He is 25. He was drafted in 2023, and he plays for the L.A. Rams. Congratulations.
1: Pukanakua.
0: Pukanakua.
1: Pukanakuka. Why is it? What is it with the ball players? Why are their names so complex and complicated? What is that?
0: Their parents.
1: It's like they only pull players that have the most complicated names. They can't just get Maurice Jones or Brian Williams or, you know what I mean? Kevin Johnson. It's got to be Pua Tapua.
0: There's a player by the name of NG, and they asked him what that stood for, and he shared it with him. I can't recall exactly what his name is. But he was like, why did you ask me that? Because I'm going to tell you the truth. Mm-hmm. And but I know the initials are NG. Maybe one of our listeners knows.
1: I could never be a sports reporter because I would butcher the names. Their names are so... Some of those names are like, what?
0: Mm-hmm. Put you back in finance. I'd rather report on finance rather than report on sports.
1: And then they got the nerve to put it on the back of their jerseys. They get the spelling wrong. Like, no, my name is M-E-O-B-Y-E-I-E. Like, come on, man. Just give me a nickname. They should go by nicknames.
0: Or just put alphabet on the back of your jersey.
1: Right. All the letters. That's my name.
0: That's right. That's right. Entertainment news coming up now. Here's Chantel.
1: Yes, and Drake. Everybody's talking about Drake. He's continuing to see success after dropping three albums earlier this month, including Iceman and Maid of Honor. The rapper has become the solo artist with the most number one songs ever. And this song, I am what I call obsessed with Janice, STFU. It has earned him 14th number one, his 14th number one song, breaking the record previously held by MJ himself. Yes, Michael Jackson, the king of pop, held the record for over 30 years with 13 number one Billboard Hot 100 songs as a solo male artist, and Drake has broken that record.
0: Congratulations.
1: Man, Drake. But people still don't, they still hate on Drake. They do not like the guy. There's a lot of people, it's like mixed signals, like mixed emotions about Drake for a lot of people. Tory Lanez's legal team is filing another emergency motion claiming his life is in danger. They argue that the correctional staff at California's men's colony have shown a pattern of intimidation and retaliation following Lanez's lawsuit against the state after being attacked in prison. Now, he was attacked last year, and a lot of people were saying, whoa, how do you sue? You can't sue them while you're still at the prison because they're probably going to retaliate. I mean, you're still there. So in May of 2025, the singer was attacked at a different prison where he was stabbed by another inmate. And despite being transferred to another institution, Lanez's lawyer says that the threats have continued. And the emergency motion asks for temporary protections. One of those includes a restraining order against a correctional officer in the filing.
0: Wow.
1: Come on now, move the man. Just move him. He can't be in the prison that he's suing.
0: He's saying, help me.
1: I don't even know why he did that. I mean, you know, I think they were like, wait till you get out, dude. Why are you suing them while you're there? They're not going to be happy with you. It's already hard enough in there. They probably don't like his music. And then he went to sue him. They're like, man, forget you and your music.
0: Making more money in prison than he is working.
1: Exactly. And he just put out a record, a whole album, and it's actually kind of nice, kind of fire. Ray J is giving fans an update on his health after getting hit in the ring with Super Hot Fire at Aiden Ross Brand Risk MMA event during the live stream. As everybody saw, the singer showed himself in a hospital recently where he revealed the condition of his heart. He said it had deteriorated as a result of that fight. And like you said, why would you do it? Ray J initially admitted himself into the hospital for a possible concussion. Earlier this year, he opened up about his heart problem, saying that his heart is only beating at 25%. He was supposed to be wearing some type of heart monitor, but people have noticed that he's not wearing one, and that he was also notified by doctors that he only had months left to live. Now, we just can't tell with Ray J if these are true statements. I think his mom or one of his parents, I can't remember, somebody came out and did say that he does have a heart condition. I think it was his mom, if I'm not mistaken. Because I guess she wanted people to know that he's not making that up.
0: Well, he should just go ahead and install the pacemaker, too.
1: Yeah.
0: And he resisted that.
1: I you know, Ray J, we could talk about Ray J all day. It's just a sad situation if you ask me. The Grammy Museum is announcing its third annual hip-hop block party. The event is happening on Tuesday, June 16th at the museum. Each floor will include various sights and sounds from across hip-hop culture, including L.A. drumline performance. They're going to have panels, vendor pop-ups, fashion shows, and more. Sounds like it's going to be a blast. The celebration runs from 7:30 to 11:30. The Grammy Museum's first hip-hop block party was held back in June of 24. It drew about 810 attendees. So that should be a fun time.
0: It should be.
1: Yeah.
0: I'd love to go.
1: Yeah, well, go ahead and go. That's it. That's entertainment news for the morning. It's now 9:16.
0: It sure is. Expect the unexpected at the Walker Art Center, where art sparks imagination and moments turn into memories. 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If you have to be there by 9, oh, you're so late. And it's a Friday, and it's payday.
1: Don't you worry. I said, hey, oh, Friday?
0: Mm-hmm.
1: Oh, okay. I'll play some Friday songs for you.
0: All right.
1: How about that? Would you like that?
0: Do you like that? All right.

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5: 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And Terrell Phillips from Black Street. 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

0: there. I'm so into you.
1: I like that.
0: It's some good samples, though. The samples that people are using, they're doing it right. I got to give it to them. I'm not mad, but almost every song has a sample now. It's no real original. Just remix.
1: I was listening to some music, and I was just really amazed at how wonderfully the musicians play together. Mm-hmm. Mm-hmm. And speaking of that, I was in Woodbury last night at the Civic Center, and they had people from Walker West playing a summertime classic. It's like five musicians, and they played for just over an hour, and it was really, really nice.
0: Wow, that sounds beautiful.
1: Mm-hmm.
0: Love shows like that.
1: Partly sunny today and warm with highs in the upper 80s and light southeasterly winds. Tonight, mostly cloudy and mild with lows in the lower 60s. Saturday, partly sunny and mild with highs in the mid-80s. On Sunday, mostly sunny and high with highs in the lower 80s. So 80s, 80s, 80s, 80s. Kind of weather where people start finding reasons to leave work early.
0: Mm-hmm.
1: Chantel.
0: Or not go in. Me. It's not me, it's Drake.
1: Drake, that's right.
0: Yeah,
1: that's right.
0: He made me understand something with that last tune we just played. Maybe I am too hard for the radio. Maybe it's time for me to do something different.
1: Okay.
0: I know it's corny.
1: Do you need help in making that happen?
0: The third time. The third time I was on this radio station and you threatened me with my work and my career. First time I said gas prices are through the roof. Maybe I ought to do a couple of shows from the house. What did you say? What was your thought?
1: I had no thoughts.
0: Yeah, you had some thoughts. You didn't think about it. You just said no. And then what else happened? Every time I'm trying to turn my life around, you want to stop me from being great. As I said, I'm too hard for the radio. You're like, I can help you with that. And now all of our listeners, y'all hear this, right? Y'all hear the clip loud. This is live now. So, yeah. Okay.
1: Portions of what you hear are not substantiated by Freddie Bell.
0: 55 Eastbound at South Shore Drive. I didn't know we had a South Shore Drive in this town. Oh, wow. That's in Plymouth. It looks like there was a crash there if you're heading that direction. 61 Northbound, there's some debris on the roadway. Glen Road and 494, that's out in Newport. Be careful there. 100 Southbound in Edina, looks like there's a lingering crash at Benton Avenue and 62. That is in Edina. 494 Eastbound has some animals on the roadway. That's at Xerxes and Penn Avenue. That's in Richfield. Looks like there's a little bit of a slowdown there, so give yourself some extra time if you can. About four events on the map right now. Other than that, it looks green. That's your final look at weather and traffic.
1: All right. You got to be there by 9:30. You're later than a mug. It's 35 past 9. Coming up, we'll be turning the last page and setting you up for the weekend on the People Station and the Ice Minnesota's coldest music.
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0: Is that really the way love goes?
1: That's what they say.
0: You know what I've discovered?
1: I'd like to know.
0: I've discovered
1: That's the Way Love Goes.
0: Multiple songs that have That's the Way in there. This is one of them. That's the way
2: when you look at it.
0: I feel about it. This one, okay? She said That's the Way Love Goes. She says That's the Way he feels about it.
1: Yes.
0: This one says That's the Way I Like It.
1: All right.
0: And this one says That's My Okay, that's the dream. And this one says That's the Way of the World. Wow. Huh, interesting.
1: Very good.
0: They know all these people know each other, or what was going on with that? I thought this was Earth, Wind, and Fire or something.
1: It is.
0: Well,
1: this might be a remake.
0: Huh. Because it doesn't say that. It says Incognito. You would know you're Earth, Wind, and Fire super fan, correct?
1: Well, once the vocals start, I'll be able to tell you. Right now, it sounds like Earth, Wind, and Fire. Nope. That's not Earth, Wind, and Fire.
0: Yeah, it is. That's your man. What's your first? What's the first man?
1: Philip Bailey.
0: That's Philip.
1: No. These are ladies.
0: Are they? Oh, wow. I've never heard this version. Have you?
1: I have not.
0: I want to hear what the...
1: It's been Incognito. On
0: this
1: special
0: day. This a girl? To sing our message loud and clear. I think it is a female. Looking back, we've touched on sorrowful. You know what that tells us? This is a good version because we can't tell the difference.
1: I know it's not Earth, Wind, and Fire, for sure.
0: Okay, okay. You're not having it. Would you listen to that version? I mean, is that not...
1: I would do just as was done right then.
0: What?
1: Take it off.
0: Just take it off. It was good. I thought I couldn't tell either way, so that told me that
1: all right.
0: They did a good job. Oh, you just

0: Lionel. Hi, Lionel. Who named that man Lionel?
1: Lionel.
0: Lionel. Lionel Richie, how long he's going to be performing?
1: All night long, probably.
0: Man, that dude's been performing for like 13,000 years. He said, we still going. Let's go.
1: He walks on the stage going, hello, and I'll be here all night long. Well,
0: my friend, and why does this song have a Caribbean type vibe to it? He's like, Huyo, Ibeta, Fiesta.
1: You have a lot of questions this morning.
0: I'm just trying to figure out the music, man. I wasn't there. You was there, not me. I'm just trying to learn. That's all, and grow, you know?
1: I have a book in my office you can read.
0: Oh, you do have that music book, don't you?
1: I do.
0: It's a huge book. I remember that book. You showed that book to me, I think, when I first joined the morning show. It's about 1,733 pages, correct?
1: It's more than that, actually.
0: Oh, wow.
1: I can see you didn't read it.
0: I didn't even read my own book, Billy Likes to Bully. And that's only 12 pages.
1: There's a proposal floating around to place Donald Trump's face on a new $250 bill. Now, if Congress approves it and the Treasury produced it, yes, it would absolutely be legal money. But here's a bigger question. Who's walking around with a $250 bill? And then where are you going to get change for it?
0: Right. That's interesting. What is that supposed to represent? 250 years?
1: Yes. Yes.
0: Well, speaking of 250 years, your boy Bret Michaels is not going to be performing at Freedom 250, the concert series in Washington, D.C. He's dropped out of the latest act to drop out of the list.
1: Man. Along with the Commodores.
0: Martina McBride. I know you're sad about that. Morris Day and the Time. Morris Day, anyway. And Young MC have also pulled out of the event. Something changed. What's this? Bret Michaels is saying, unfortunately, what was presented to us as a celebration of our country has evolved into something much more divisive than what I agreed to be a part of. So there's something that happened recently in the last day or so where these artists are dropping out. Maybe they got some type of memo or email saying, what could it be? What happened? Nobody's saying what's going on. Like,
1: no.
0: I wish they would be more upfront about why they're dropping out, not these little messages. You know, they're just kind of like, what happened? What did they say? What did they ask you guys to do that you don't want to be a part of?
1: Maybe they have a gig that pays a little bit more.
0: Well, they all got gigs at the same time that pays a little bit more because they're dropping out at the same time. Did they do a conference call?
1: Man.
0: They're all saying that it's becoming divisive. It's not. It's becoming all these things. And I guess it's becoming a little too political, maybe. I don't know. But I thought it was pretty cool. I was excited about it. You know, with Vanilli, Vanilla Ice, Morris Day, and, you know, all these great artists coming together on one stage. I thought it would be beautiful.
1: It could be big.
0: I thought it would be, it felt inclusive. You know, it would, like I said this morning, like, if it was just all non-black artists, I think it would have been a huge problem.
1: Because of not being included.
0: Mm-hmm.
1: I see.
0: So
1: you make a fair point.
0: I'm just a little confused myself.
1: We'll take that up with Kevin Lindsay from the Humanity Center.
0: Yeah, I'll see what he thinks.
1: Mm-hmm.
0: He'll have the answers.
1: He would. As a matter of fact, I was going to ask him about that, but I decided that was too far fetched from what we were.
0: I wish you would have. I wish you would have. I would have loved to hear his perspective on it.
1: He's probably listening to the show. You can call us, Kevin. So anyway, they're having big Juneteenth celebrations all month long, sponsored by the Minnesota Humanity Center, and you can learn more by visiting their website.
0: Mm-hmm.
1: You know, I've learned some things. You know, I've been around, and you kid me about it quite a bit, a long time on this planet, and there are a few things that I'll never do again.
0: Really?
1: Mm-hmm.
0: What's that?
1: There are two or three. One, I'm never going to stay up all night long wondering why somebody's mad at me. If they're really my friend, they'll tell me why.
0: Mm, okay.
1: I'm not going to have another colonoscopy.
0: Oh, wow.
1: Done.
0: You've had several, right? Two?
1: I've had your share, my share, and everybody else's share.
0: You got to keep up with your health. You can't do that.
1: And I'm never going to apologize for just staying home on the weekend.
0: Oh, yeah, I like that. I'm with that. I'm with you on that one. Working on the other two.
1: And I'm not going to put off a trip until I have more free time.
0: Okay.
1: Not going to do that anymore.
0: Okay. You're just going to go when you're ready to go.
1: Yep. And that's it. Those are my never going to do agains. And of course, when you say never, those are exactly the things that you will do again.
0: Right, exactly. You got an appointment for the thing next week.
1: That's right. How did you know? You looking at my calendar?
0: I just know. I know what I know when I know it. I know a lot of stuff, man. I know a lot of things. Mm-hmm. I like that list. I think I will create my own, but I would say right now, the one thing that I could say right off the top of my head, I'm not thinking about it too much. I can't do it. Don't worry about it.
1: You're not gonna do it?
0: I was gonna say never, but I don't think that's a good, because I want to try not to, so I'm not ready for never. But I was gonna say I'm never going to apologize for saying no sometimes.
1: That's healthy to say no.
0: Yeah, because I just don't do no very well. I don't do no on both ends. That's the weird thing.
1: But see, it's the presentation of it, Chantel thinks.
0: You said no.
1: Right.
0: Because I don't like no either way. Like, I don't like to be told no, and I don't like to say no. What is that? It's just weird.
1: Or, you know, you just...

0: where I'm trying to build and grow and connect, you don't support me the way I need to be supported here, okay?
1: Well, it's too bad.
0: You playing. Talking about too bad. What? Wow.
1: I've turned over a new leaf.
0: I have also. Like I said, I'm too hard for the radio, so what I'm going to do now is I'm never coming back here. That's a new never for me.
1: We can make that never. Happen, too.
0: Oh, wow. This guy has no chill.
2: Hey, Sean, can you get the 5-star hotel?
1: Thank you.
0: Oh, you would be super sad if I never came back. Poor thing.
1: That might be true.
0: Oh, but that's okay.
1: But my job is to satisfy our employees.
0: You y'all go to sleep not worried about where I'm at, right?
1: Won't miss a beat.
0: Man, you cold as ice, man. Oh, man. That is just... That hits me in the chest area. Right in the heart, right there. You are very... You are ruthless. You cold. You cold-blooded.
1: There's a song about it. You want to hear it?
0: Yeah.

0: I'm not revealing any of my deeper inner feelings again on this program.
1: That was a smart move.
0: Man, I thought I would get some type of sympathy or something.
1: You are getting some type of sympathy.
0: At least a little sensitivity. That's what I need. This is what I need in my life. I just need a little sensitivity. That's it. All right, where's Ralph when you need him? I don't know where he is.
1: You know what?
0: On tour.
1: I can DoorDash you some sensitivity if you like.
0: DoorDash?
1: Yes.
0: My favorite meal?
1: Sensitivity. I can DoorDash some sensitivity.
0: My favorite meal?
1: No, sensitivity.
0: DoorDash me some sensitivity.
1: Yes.
0: So you trying to be funny because you know you can't do that. That's what you saying?
2: Turn it up.
3: Let's go.
2: Ice. Minnesota's coldest music.

0: get it. It's the Ice, Minnesota's coldest music.
1: Yeah, I kind of put the cup down for a minute, but honestly, it ain't nobody's business what's in my cup, what's in your cup, what's in their cup. It's your cup. Drink it. So whatever the hell was in my cup, the only reaction I did was got more popular, more successful, did a lot more things that I've ever done. I probably should pick that cup back up.
2: I'm sitting here looking at Keisha like, do you love me? Do you love me not? Damn.

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3: June 14th, Juneteenth weekend at State Theater. It's When a Woman's Fed Up. Starring the iconic Lenny Williams. Shirley Murdoch. From Tyler Perry's Boo 1 and 2, it's Patrice Lovely. From the Black Hamptons, it's Karan Joseph Riley. Michael Jarrell from The Voice. And Terrell Phillips from Black Street. When a Woman's Fed Up. June 14th, 3 p.m. at State Theater. 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
1: It's time for the Community's Choice to let you know about some of the upcoming events in the community. I'm Kim Yo Haley. The Israel of God is celebrating the Feast of the Lord, Feast of Weeks. 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They're located at 2922 Cedar Avenue in South Minneapolis. 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It takes place Saturday, June 6th, 11 to 1 p.m. at JK Movement Jimmy Lee Recreation Center, 1063 Iglehart Avenue in St. Paul. Bullwhip Custom Car Club is presenting Silence the Violence Against Our Youth Car Show on Saturday, June 6th, 11 a.m. to 4 p.m. It takes place at Dos Hermanas Parking Lot, 1408 85th Avenue in Brooklyn Park. For more information, 763-288-8287. Purple Day in Remembrance of the Purple One takes place June 6th. It's featuring performance by Johnny Brown with special guests Michael DeCole and Jackson Hurst. Also, DJs Dan Speaks and me, Kim Yo Haley. There will be vendors, food trucks, and more. It takes place June 6th, 12 to 7 p.m. at Phyllis Wheatley Field, 1301 10th Avenue North in Minneapolis. For more information, 612-245-6468. Pillsbury United Communities is presenting free fresh produce every second and third Wednesday of the month. It takes place at Oak Park, 1701 Oak Park Avenue North in Minneapolis, 1 to 2:30 p.m. Kim Yo Haley and Urban Touch Barbers is presenting Kill the Violence Community Car Show, July 5th at Sabathany Community Center Parking Lot, 310 East 38th Street in South Minneapolis. 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
0: 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I saw it on the internet.

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1: First person shooter mode. 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Yeah, them boys had a lot, but I knew the code. 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Not the 3, not the 2, I'm the UNO.

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1: 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Purple Day in Remembrance of the Purple One takes place June 6th. It's featuring performance by Johnny Brown with special guests Michael DeCole and Jackson Hurst. Also, DJs Dan Speaks and me, Kim Yohaley. There will be vendors, food trucks, and more. It takes place June 6th, 12 to 7 p.m. at Phyllis Wheatley Field, 1301 10th Avenue North in Minneapolis. For more information, 612-245-6468. Pillsbury United Communities is presenting free fresh produce every second and third Wednesday of the month. It takes place at Oak Park, 1701 Oak Park Avenue North in Minneapolis, 1 to 2:30 p.m. Kim Yohaley and Urban Touch Barbers is presenting Kill the Violence Community Car Show, July 5th at Sabathany Community Center parking lot, 310 East 38th Street in South Minneapolis. 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
1: We all want control over our bodies. That's real. That matters. And vaccination is a part of that conversation. But real choice is informed choice. Not fear-based, not rumor-based, not social media-based. Real choice means understanding that viruses don't negotiate and illness doesn't check intentions. Decisions about vaccines affect more than one person. They touch workplaces, classrooms, hospitals, and homes. So whatever path you take it informed. Take it thoughtfully. Take it knowing that every health decision carries both freedom and responsibilities. A message from your friends at KMOJ.
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